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ALS response. Sick person. Engine 131. And RA 137. At 444 East 4th Avenue. Apartment 608.

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At 2710, Albalisco Court.

0: 11. Why don't you go ahead and make a right on Alvarado? Clear that way.
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0: Do you have anything further? We just made it in the area. We're ETL so far.

0: Arizona, like it, nothing further. They are mapping east of Stagecoach on Alvarado, or that's where the RP was mapping at.
1: Stage 11, copy.
2: 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We've cleared down Alvarado all the way to Mercedes Road. We're going to flip around and head east.

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0: Northbound, we've cleared East Alvarado all the way to Hamilton, as well as the North Stagecoach to East Mission, and then South Stagecoach to Fall River Street. We're ETL. We're going to go ahead and go available.

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BLS response, fall, engine 143, and RA-143, Casitas del Sol Mabulhum Park San Marcos, at 1219, East Barron Drive, SPC 41. Carlstadt, BLS response, hemorrhage, engine 104, and BLS 125, at 6556, Coneflower Drive,

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ALS response, person on fire. 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

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Five in place of San Diego Fire Crew 4. Additional response, vegetation fire 8671 Lone Star Road. Respond SCU 2, tone 10. 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

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And medic 235. At 7-

17 degrees, 4 souls, crash to Pensacola, ETA 18, 4 units.

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0: County 212, Route 16, do you have any patient information and rider weight and airway status?
1: So you have approximately a 45 kilo pediatric, airway status is intact with second degree burns, significant second degree burns, head, chest, hands. They should be to your facility about 3 minutes.
0: Copy that, 3 minutes, and, oh, I see him now. Is there a mom rider coming along also?
1: Yeah, that's affirmative, I'm sorry. Approximately 100 kilos,

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1: Battalion 211, Mercy Air 5, go ahead.
0: Hey, Mercy Air 5, I have patient information for you if you're ready to copy.
1: We're ready, go ahead.
0: You have approximately 45 kilo pediatric with severe burns, head, face, and neck. Looking for, there's no airway issues, and you have a mother looking to ride too. That's approximately 90 kilos. How do you copy? Copy, you got about a 7-minute ETA for RA 213.

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1: How was that? Thank you.
2: Water tender 27 on request, water tender 15, USAR 36, additional response for the vegetation fire, 8671 Lone Star Road, Otay Mesa, respond SCU 2, tone 10, CDF TAC 1, CDF TAC 5, when in the area, contact the Lone Star IC.

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1: RA213, go ahead. Mercy Air 5.
0: ETA to the airport is about 2 minutes. We have a 7-year-old male weighing approximately 45 pounds. Chief complaint, burns, second degree around, face, neck, and chest. Stable vitals. Lungs are clear. We also have mom with us. Weight is approximately 150 pounds for mom, approximately 45 pounds for the patient.
1: We copy. We got some weights from Battalion 111 as well, and we should be able to accommodate with weight. We are ready for you at the airport. See you in a couple minutes.

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0: 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Vegetation fire 8671 Lone Star Road, okay, Mesa. Respond at D2 Phone 10. CBS Park 1, CBS Park 5.
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0: 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If they're still en route, they'll be updating us momentarily.
1: Alright, copy that. Appreciate it. They just passed us a couple minutes ago.
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0: 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Engine 123. You can show us responding. MDC down. What's the nature of the call?

NJ123 responding. It was a Spanish speaker, so we were getting a translator on the phone. It looks like it's a diabetic male that was recently in the ER, unable to use the restroom.

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There's been a comment to 10 out 2017.

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ALS response, unconscious. 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

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And RA-132. 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
2: For smoke check in the area of the Pine Valley Park, 28800 Old Highway 80, respond Exit C Command 3, Tone 5, via Sunday.

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Traffic collision. Engine 136 and RA 135. At South Center City Parkway and West 9th Avenue.

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At 718 Sycamore Avenue. SPC 152. Fall. Engine 137 and RA 132 at 735 San Pasqual Valley Road.

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BLS response. 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

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Vegetation fire low. Battalion 121. Engine 123. Engine 121. Brush 122. And OES 6321. 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

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ALS response, breathing problems. 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At 402, North Whitefield Street. Unit 302.

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And RA-143. Northgate Market. At 606, North Escondido Boulevard.

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0: 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We're familiar with this patient, and he can be combative sometimes, so normal response.
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1: 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Truck 126.
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Ocotillo Wells Airport, 6000 East Highway 78, ground contact RA 61. I'm sending you a minute.

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1: 4602.
0: Good morning. Circuit 753, I'd like to reach Mount Clair, report that we did open the road sign over in Kilburn at H3447.
1: You did open the low side low brake overall at H.
2: 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Vista Paris vegetation fire, Wilson Valley Road, cross of Thomas Road, on CDF Command 3, Tony 11, CDF Pack 2, CDF Pack 8.
1: Any other? All right, then at this time, with the suspected damage isolated and the troubleman in the clear, are they with you? Please, Kevin, you have the okay on circuit 753 to close the 150 amp fuse at D-344-9371. That's into Lost
0: Control. 800 was suspected damage isolated, and the problem in here

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0: 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Alright, JJ, at this time you have the okay on circuit 753 to check open the load side load break elbow at H344-746-9371 and tag rollout number 383-306-260.
1: This is Munoz. At this time, I understand I went okay on circuit 753 to check open the load side load break elbow, H344-746-9371. That was all that number 383306-26 off.
0: Hey, you're welcome.

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1: 46603. Good morning, Officer. Thank you, Ismael. We report that we did check open the Los Alamos Elbow. H34474-69371. Yeah, it was holding number 38-3306-26.
2: Hey, you don't understand, understand your release, okay, circuit 753, you did check open the load slot, low brake elbow, at H344-746-9371, and tag hold on number 383-306-22.
1: Yes, sir, that's correct.
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0: 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I got CDS TAC 2. 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
1: 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Fire's rolling at 8 acres. Crews are working on mopping up, cutting a line down the perimeter of the fire. Be committed to the fire for an hour and a half to 2 hours with all the resources of the site.
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3: 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Has been at 7-8 acres. Crew working on mopping up, cutting a line along the perimeter. Since units come in for 1 to 2 hours.
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2: I copy loud and clear now. We're on scene. 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

0: Sentinel, yes.
1: Negative, command, three, confirming copy.
2: Hey, 800 JJ, at a time of 22:49, Gita issues one yet. Over at Galbo at H344-746-9371 in the open position. Tag hold on number 383-306-26L and thank you.
1: San Diego, engine 59, confirming copy cancel.
0: Hey, there is Munoz. This time I accept that. Hold on circuit 753, low side, low back elbow at H344-746-9371 in the open position. That was hold on number 383-306-26L. At the same time, I accept the okay to test the work here at the energized, apply, and remove ground for the job kind of time. Before I begin my fall finding, I will check the total units here.
2: Hey, 800, that is all correct, and I will show you.
1: Copy, cancel.

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1: 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I'm going to send you to Division Alpha. 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
2: Israel from IC.
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2: 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We see black smoke coming from that area. We have no units available to investigate.
3: CJC requesting generator response for smoke charge 805 westbound and 805 black smoke seen from the area. No units available to investigate.

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ALS response, unconscious. Engine 111, and Medic 111. At 202, Potter Street.

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0: VTIC, we had engine 44 respond out to that smoke check at the westbound 905 and T805. There is a smell of smoke, but no visual sign of smoke. They are currently ETL. Do you have anything further for them?
1: That's negative. It looks like the area the smoke was coming from is dissipated. There's some type of event occurred, but must have been self-mitigated at this point. Thank you.
0: I see Metro copies. Is engine 44 clearly below available?
1: This is for Metro details.
0: I see Metro copies. I will look.

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BLS response. 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

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ALS response, breathing problems. RA 216, and Patrol 219, at 711, Rena Drive.

Engine 60, medic 60, engine 58. Traffic closure, Bravo response. Vehicle into a ditch. Henderson Canyon Road, cross the Borrego Felton Seaway. Fontana, 10 Foxtrot.

Engine 275 fire alarm, South Mesa 1 housing, 429 Calico Road, 429 Calico Road. Respond on fire command 1 TAC 1, time of midnight 16.

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0: 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Alpha RNG 2.
1: PKT, what's that traffic from Anton April?
2: That's affirmative. We have mopped up the fire. We've cut a perimeter line around the fire. Updated is 10 acres in total. Fuse are starting to take up hose. It'll be going available shortly. See you at NBC.

0: I see Metro Coffee smoke up fire. There's a thermidorian around the fire. Update it is approximately 10 acres in total. Crews are picking up poles and will be going available shortly in MDC.
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engine 270, control 78, medic 70, breathing problem. Highway 76, cross of Harold's Road, or possibly off of Music Lane. Respond centrally.

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1: Engine 263, go ahead.
0: 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It looks like closest address is going to be 16002 Valencia Circle. Medic 261, 16002, copy, Cap. Copy, thanks. It's just adjacent to where our engines work.
1: There was one copy, sir.

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1: Medic 261, go ahead.
0: Awesome. Do you have a gate code or anything like that? Or I'm but Tom is not you activating the gate.
1: Just say what, just one, let me check. Medic 261, that's -1 on a gate code for priors.

0: Northbound Medic 261, we are at the gate, unable to access.
1: Northbound copies. We'll attempt another call back to the RP. She was...
2: 263, I have a employee here. They're going to make sure the gate gets open right now.
1: Medic 261, did you copy direct?
0: That's a negative.

0: Greece made contact with the staff. They're going to be assisting you with the gate code. We don't have any information on our end, nor were we able to get info from the RP.
1: Copy. Thank you for trying.
0: You're welcome.

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outside. Breathing problems. Engine 211, engine 212, and RA211. Under 5 FWY. At Interstate 5 southbound and State Route 76 eastbound.

San Marcos, Fall, Engine 141, and RA-141, Churchill's Pub and Grill San Marcos, at 887 West San Marcos Boulevard, parking lot.

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ALS response, assault. Engine 214, and RA 214. 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

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ALS response. Abdominal pain. Engine 132 and RA 132 at 709 Hillward Street.

Paula, fainting spells, brush 151, and medic 151, pal 1, at 34884, Lilac Extension Road.

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BLS response, poisoning. Engine 218, and BLS 126. At 1418, Panorama Bridge Road.

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BLS response. Sick person. Engine 131 and RA 131 at 1075 North Escondido Boulevard.

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BLS response. Fall. Engine 214 and BLS 125. Vista Mills Building to Vista. At 2000 Westwood Road. Room 224B. Person down. Engine 143 and RA 143. CVS Pharmacy, 997. 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

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Commercial fire alarm. Engine 251. Delmar Fairgrounds. At 2260, Jimmy Durante Boulevard.

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SPC 33.

bursting into 276, or 270 motor vehicle accident. Two vehicles involved on the road shoulder, blue Mazda SUV and a silver Mitsubishi sedan. Southbound I-5 south of Las Pulgas. Southbound I-5 south of Las Pulgas. Respond on Fire Command 2, TAC, correction. Respond on Fire Command 1, TAC 1, 10-0316.

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ALS response. 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

0: Delta Fire, just station continues on scene, southbound I-5, south of Los Pobias. Two vehicles, minor damage. Show rescue 276, investigating.
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0: 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They can cancel this.
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ALS response. Breathing problems. Engine 134 and RA 132 at 2487 Canyon Creek Road.

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Rescue traffic collision expanded. Battalion 111, Engine 113, Engine 114, and Medic 114. At North Old Highway 395 and White Lilac Road.

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Our medical north will probably be 95 across the street. White and Lilac Road, 1 and 4 County.

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1: 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It sounds like they had it at East Mission Road, so we're just letting them know it's going to be just north of Mission Road on Old Highway 395.
0: Copy that.

CHP to Allies on County Call. It's a wrong way vehicle, eastbound 94 at Euclid. Vehicle's going westbound in eastbound lane. No description for the vehicle. Again, CHP reporting a wrong way vehicle, eastbound 94 at Euclid, westbound and eastbound. No further on the vehicle description. Send Eagle clear.

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ALS response, chest pain, engine 211, and RA 211. At 611, Capistrano Drive.

golf that traffic collision. Engine 102 and RA 102 at El Fuerte Street and Poinsettia Lane.

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ALS response, unconscious. 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

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At 1040, Carlsbad Village Drive. Room 412.

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ALS response, back pain, engine 217, and RA 217. 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

0: 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Hey, I've got his ID and insurance card here. It's actually a Kaiser patient, too.
1: Eleven, copy. We're also going to need a phone as well.
0: Say again?
1: We're also waiting for his phone.
0: You copy, I have his phone.

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1: 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Just be advised, we're just above a quarter tank.
0: I copy. 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
1: Copy.

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BLS response. Sick person. Engine 124, and BLS 125. 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

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BLS response. Fall. Engine 141 and RA-141. Meadowlark Apartments. At 233 West San Marcos Boulevard. 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

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Residential fire alarm. 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I 13256. 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

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BLS response. 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Engine 131 and RA-131. Westmont Town Court. At 500 East Valley Parkway. Apartment 424.

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BLS response, fall. Engine 212, BLS 213, and Oceanside lifeguards. At 1829, South Pacific Street.

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Traffic collision. Engine 131 and RA 133. At 943 East Washington Avenue.

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engine 12 in place of engine 13, unconscious Delta response, 10626 Meadow Glen Way East, south of Moonview Way, response to Charlie 10 Delta.

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0: 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BLS 126 from R121 on 4 Charlie.
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Escondido. ALS response. Back pain. Engine 133 and RA-143. Gardens at Escondido. At 1342 North Escondido Boulevard. Room 323.

Center 260 into 3355, Medic 256, traffic closure, Bravo response. You for a motorcycle down Highway 79 north of Mason Valley Truck Trail, response in Echo Zipata.

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Engine 121, and RA 126, at 222 East Washington Street.

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ALS response. 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Engine 213 and RA 213. 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

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At 1601, South Melrose Drive.

Bonsall. Person down. Engine 114, and Medic 115. At State Route 76 eastbound and 3rd Road.

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ALS response. Chest pain. Engine 217 and RA 217. At State Route 76 westbound in New Fusa Road.

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2: 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La Vida Del Mar. At 850 Del Mar Downs Road. 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

to 45, to 33, 55, then it's 44. Traffic was in Alpha response. Sweetwater Trailhead on Highway 79. Respond, 10 Echo, 10 Foxtrot.

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ALS response. Traumatic injuries. Engine 136 and RA-131. At 1600 West 9th Avenue. Apartment 30C.

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Person down. 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At Olivenheim Road and North El Camino Real.

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0: 295 Sierra Juliet, ASTI. Head ASD. Do you still need coordination? I have some phone numbers, but it seems like it's a pretty big mess. Do you need that still?
1: Sure, as long as we don't get in trouble.
0: Roger that. Should be all right. 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Do you have any plans on headed back south?
1: Yes, we're only headed back that way for your signing up for power plant.
0: All right, roger that. I'll keep making some calls.
1: Okay, thank you.

Oceanside. BLS response. Sick person. Engine 211. At 502 South Freeman Street. Apartment 9.

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Sweetwater Trailhead. I'll respond 10 SO 10 Foxtrot.

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1: Go ahead, ASD.
0: Alright, so the SoCal Edison crew, they're done for the day, so no traffic from them to worry about.

suicide, ALS response, cardiac arrest, engine 213, and RA211, at 2205, Zabin Street.

San Marcos, Assault, Engine 141, and RA-141, Stage Alora Apartment 612, at 612, Richmar Avenue, Apartments 103.

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Engine 133 and RA-133. Headley Apartments 1121. At 1121, Morning View Drive. Apartments 102.

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BLS response. 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Engine 132, and RA 132. 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

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Engine 233 and RA106. Jimbus. At 1923, Calle Barcelona. San Marcos. BLS response. Sick person. Engine 142 and RA145. Brookdale of San Marcos. At 1590, West San Marcos Boulevard. Room 150.

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0: Yeah, it looks like it's been there for a while.
2: 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Sick person. Engine 250.
0: All right. We'll get you later on in the week. KC6 and we.
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Oceanside, allergies, engine 211, and RA-211, Oceanside Lifeguard Tower number 12, at 1200, North Pacific Street. That, BLS response, sick person, engine 103, and BLS 213, at 3429, Don Lorenzo Drive.

0: 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Lift assist. Engine 2.
1: 3378 into 3388. Stage B or vehicle fire. Northbound 627 just north of Coos Highway Parkway. Respond 10 seconds, Boston.

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BLS response. 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Engine 141 and RA-141. Promenade at Creekside, 9. At 9, Creekside Drive. Room 321.

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ALS response. 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Engine 218, and RA 214. At 4130, Bryan Street.

0: Committee 211, Medical Correction 6 Person, 29323 Mattown Road, Cross of Cottage Garden Road, response by Charlie.
1: 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Yeah, I can't.

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Traffic collision motorcycle. Engine 113, and Medic 114. At Rice Canyon Road and Rainbow Heights Road.

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1: 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RA-141 will be code 3 to Kaiser San Marcos. Firefighter on board, Andrew 141 following up for personnel.
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0: We've traveled about a mile up Rainbow Heights and also about a mile south on Rice Canyon, found nothing. Do you have any further?
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2: Medic EM, squad 57, unconscious, Delta response, 14958 Highland Valley Road, some echoes and Foxtrot.
0: About a mile and nothing. Can you just travel in direction southbound on Rice Canyon on your way back to the station and see if there's anything south of that?
3: 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We'll recontact, be fine, if you.
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At 1281 North Escondido Boulevard.

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Engine 261. And Medic 261. At 14118. Dahlia Drive.

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BLS response, fall. Engine 213, and BLS 217. At 3615, Vista Bella. Apartment 35.

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Arcos, medical aid, engine 141, and RA-141, Pizza Nova, at 141, North Twin Oaks Valley Road.

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ALS response, breathing problems. Engine 214, and RA 214. 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At 3190, Vistaway.

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ALS response, overdose. Engine 112, and Medic 110. At 502, Elbrook Drive.

Brook. Traffic collision motorcycle. Engine 114 and medic 11. Northbound 15 at 76. At northbound 15 at 76.

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1: 1731 overdose 502 Elbrook Drive 247.
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1: 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Northbound 15 at Highway 76, on Port Charlie.
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1: This is going to be on the on-ramp, northbound 15 at 76. You can cancel engine 3381 and engine 11, as well as MAC 11, MAC 114, engine 114 handle.
0: Engine 114, northbound copies on the on-ramps, northbound 15 at 76, brake. Engine 3371, engine 11, and MAC 11, you can cancel.
2: Northbound 3381, engine 11, copy canceled.
0: Engine 11, copy canceled.

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1: 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We've made contact with the facility. It's going to be a false alarm. I'm sure they are.
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At 624, East Elder Street. Room 45.

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And RA-131. Valley Senior Village. At 337. East Valley Parkway. Room 406.

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BLS response. 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
1: Can you just check one, please?
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1: Just wanted to check, will the officer or staff member that has the ducklings be meeting me in the back, or do you know who currently has them and maybe you can radio them?
2: They should actually be walking up through the south gate right now, the gate that you came through. I believe they might have been just outside of the station, but they're walking toward you.
1: 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I didn't know I was supposed to meet them back there. I'll be clear, County Tech 1, thanks.
2: Copy that.

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0: 141 northbound.
1: 141.
0: Looks like you're already at the updated location, but they advise they're at the 7-Eleven across the street from In-N-Out. We have 696 San Marcos Boulevard.
1: That's affirmative. That is the updated location. Thank you.
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Battalion 111, Engine 113, Engine 114, and Medic 114. At Mansourat Mountain Trail.

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0: 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Go ahead. We're going to access the backside. Copy.
1: Engineer from Captain, we've located the residence. It's at the end to the left.

0: 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At 1215, Valencia Drive.
1: The water tower. I just got off the phone with the patient in RP. Patient's ambulatory, upper extremity injury. Bleeding is controlled. They're going to start moving towards the tower. If you want to head to the tower and help start extricating from that side, I'll cancel the helicopter.
2: Okay, I copy that. And the patient should complain. I believe we can get the engine all the way to the bottom of that water tower access road.
1: I believe so as well. We're coming from your, Time 11 is coming from the north end of Rice Canyon. You'll probably beat us in, but if it doesn't seem acute, if you can't make access with the Type 1 up that water tower road, you can wait for my vehicle.
2: I copy that.
3: Battalion 111, Battalion 3301 Alpha, confirming you're canceling the county response on the copter.
1: 3301 Alpha from Battalion 111, that's affirmative. Just make contact with the patient. We can cancel the voice capable helicopter.
3: Alright, I copy. I'm going to go ahead and go available.
1: Northbound Battalion 111, do you copy cancel the helicopter? Correct.
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2: We're going to be delayed. Come through that gate. We're going to have to breach it.
1: I copy. Looks like 14 is already up there.
0: Copy.
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1: Yeah, let's not bring 13s up here. There's not a ton of room. So if they want to pile into the BC route, that'd probably be best.
3: I copy.
1: 13s just stop at the intersection to the dam road.